Hallelujah, 105.1. Thursday night, weekend is almost here, so we're in that kind of mood. Ready to celebrate. What better place to do that than here on the Praise Party?

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1: Who is ready to get their hands on the cash? We are creeping closer to the return of the $1,000 blessing. It'll be here before you know it. More on that momentarily. I do want you to know what you're going to be singing along with in the next few minutes. That includes Marvin Sapp and PJ Morton. You could be singing anything you want with an extra $1,000 in your pocket. Would definitely put me in the singing mood. And starting Monday morning, we're going to be doing it again. 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

Hallelujah 105.1, Birmingham's inspiration station. Interesting news regarding a long-running successful show and its brand new spinoff. I got that for you here after I tell you we got Yolanda Adams, Edwin Hawkins, Anthony Evans, and Caleb Carson together with You're Not Finished for this Thursday Praise Party. I'm Victor Sosa. The NCIS franchise had stood the test of time nearly a quarter century on CBS, and most of it as the most popular show, not just in this country, but around the world. Two big cast announcements heading into the July 4th weekend you may have missed. The return of Mark.

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0: 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With Friday and the weekend on the horizon, even if you don't get the greatest night's sleep, you still might have some pep in your step. After all, you're ready for some time off. Praise Party's got Fred Hammond and Ricky Dillard with Ron Carter in a few. But during the week, a poor night's sleep can really set your day sideways. And there are ways to boost your energy, even if you don't get the kind of sleep that you want. We're talking about different things you can do, especially during the summertime. Exposing yourself to as much sunlight as possible can help. Sun's rays are a great natural energy booster. Moving your body, which may sound counterintuitive, especially after you're really tired because of a poor night's sleep. But sitting all day is just going to make you feel even more tired. Movement gets the blood flowing, increases those happy chemicals in your body called endorphins, and helps you feel energized.
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1: Got a lot more for you on the Praise Party this evening, including some Karen Clark Sheard, Anthony Brown, and Group Therapy's Always Be Good is going to be in the mix. 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File these away, especially when you're going from Sunday into Monday. We got these tips from an expert by

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0: somebody to come in and do it for him. 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

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Always be good. 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

0: Hallelujah 105.1. Well, for the kids, summertime is a little more fun than it is for the grown folks because, unfortunately, as my nephew pointed out, I don't get summer vacation with a job like he does with school. Praise Party's got Donald Lawrence. Also got plenty of your calls, I hope, at 888-646-6167. All right, so what has lost a little bit of its luster? Summer and summer vacation, fun time notwithstanding. Something you really used to enjoy that you just don't find fun anymore.
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0: Hallelujah 105.1. Good music is always a good time. We got plenty more of it for you, including Tasha Cobbs Leonard and John Legend, plus Fred Hammond and Choir Room with Love Never Fails. I'm Victor Sosa. Lots of things are a lot of fun, but some things just don't carry the same weight they used to with you. What's one of those things for you, Daniel, that used to be a lot of fun, now not as much as it used to be?
1: Okay, the thing that's gotten so expensive, it's no longer fun, and believe me, I love doing this, is going to concerts. I remember when we passed the 100-hour mark for a concert, and I was like, wow. But now I feel like it's 150 to see a show that I really want to see, and, you know, you want to take a date, boom, you're in 300, and you haven't even, you know, gotten drinks or anything, dinner. So it's crazy.
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0: 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Praise Party never stops here. We got more music for you all night. Hezekiah Walker, Rashawn Mitchell, and Nia Allen about to join this Thursday Praise Party. This close to turning Thursday into Friday and getting on to the weekend, where hopefully you have all sorts of fun stuff planned that involves listening to your favorites here on the Praise Party. But what is something that is no longer fun? Because basically, it just costs too much anymore, and you just don't feel like you can do it, Stephanie.
1: It's gotten so expensive, and that is no longer fun. It's going to the movies. It's too expensive to go. It's not worth it to me.
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0: Number 5.1, Hallelujah FM. I'm Victor Sosa. Hey, get it down 280. Let God ride with you. 105.1, Hallelujah on the iHeartRadio.
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0: 105.1 Hallelujah FM, Birmingham's inspiration station. The idea of making it to Friday is always an exciting thought. Getting to the weekend and all sorts of plans when you have some more time to yourself. It's also good for us because we're making our final preparations for Monday, which is going to be really big around here because Monday is the return of opportunities for you to get yourself a $1,000 blessing. You kick back and enjoy the weekend. We're going to make sure we got everything right for you first thing Monday morning so you have all sorts of opportunities over the next few weeks to win yourself $1,000.
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1: Hey, hey, hey, how you feeling? 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Welcome to the sanctuary. You know what? The Lord is blessing me right now. Bishop Larry Trotter and them got a song about it. Want to hear it? Here it is. Thanks so much for listening.

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1: Mariah and the Clark Sisters, Jesus I Do, sounding real good, right? All right, this is me, your brother Ed Long. We are in the sanctuary. Thank you for listening. Isaiah Templeton coming up for you. We got Dr. Charles Hayes and the Warriors. I just had that song in my mind, too. Also, we got Yolanda Adams with Blessings. So let's do some birthday shouts right now. You ready? Here we go. This actor, I like him. I like his work. I don't know if I'm pronouncing his name correctly. Chiwetel Ejiofor. I'm going with that one. Also, Christopher Play Martin celebrating the birthday. Now, if you're celebrating your birthday, happy birthday to you as well. I would sing if I could, but I can't, so I won't. I got the music coming up. Hold on.
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1: Donnie McClurkin right there, that's Stand. All right, your brother Ed Long is back with you once again, the newest member of the family. Thank you so much for welcoming me. I do appreciate it. We are in the sanctuary. All right, I saw something today that kind of, I can't say it bothered me, but I kind of questioned it. We'll talk about it in a minute. Right now, Group Fire.

0: Hallelujah, 105.1, Birmingham's Inspiration Station. That's Group Fire right there. I can count on you. Can you count on me? Yes, you can. You can count on me to play your favorites like Reverend Milton Brunson's Tommy's. Also, Mary Mary, the God in Me. We'll do God's Property with Love. All right, we got that coming up for you in a few minutes. So I saw something today. So last weekend, I told you I attended a gender reveal celebration. I saw something today. Somebody had a baby's first tooth celebration. It was elaborate. Like, it was like baby shower elaborate. It was almost like small scale wedding elaborate. Baby's first tooth celebration. Have we gone overboard? Have we done so much? Are we doing too much? That's my question. What do you think? You can always hit me up on the talkback mic. Let me know what you think, all right?
1: Hey, God, it's me.

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1: So, my name is Ed Long, and I thank you so much for welcoming me to the family. Yep, I'm the newest member. Yes, I am. So glad to be here, and I'm enjoying myself. Just want you to know that, all right? So, in a few minutes, I got to let you know about this contest that's returning to the radio. I think you're going to like it because you're going to win some money. I got details coming up in a little bit. Right now, Reverend Clay Evans and

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1: PJ Morton with Mercy. Yes, indeed. I ain't messing. I'm talking about that $1,000 blessing starting on Monday morning. Your chance to win yourself $1,000. 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When you hear the keyword, you log on to the website. You just might be $1,000 richer. Wouldn't that be nice?
2: Sure would.
1: All right. Israel, my new breed. You are good. That's on the way. CC Winans, Alabaster Box. We'll do Billy Rivers and the Angelic Voices of Faith. All of them on the way in a minute. It's Ed Long here with you. We are in the sanctuary.
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1: That's a nice one from Maverick City. It's called Run to You. All right, it's me, Ed Long, here with you. I got John P. Key. We'll do Canton Jones, Praise on Go, which is one of my favorites. I'll tell you, every time I hear it, I'm like, yeah, okay. Corinne Hawthorne on the way, too. Won't He Do It? And more of your favorites, all right? So, how about an elaborate proposal? This guy went out of his way. I'm going to tell you about this. Jason Ralph is his name. He's a black firefighter in training with the New York City Fire Department. He turned a routine event into a surprise proposal for his girlfriend. Her name is Deja Moore. His fellow firefighters helped him create a memorable rescue drill that ended with an engagement. So they were doing rescue drills, and she was there. She was in attendance watching him do these rescue drills. And in one of the drills, he came up, picked her up, and proposed to her. Pretty cool, you know, a firefighter in training. He's doing a rescue mission, acting like he was on a rescue mission and proposed. Kind of creative, I will say that.
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2: Jay Moss, we must praise. Hey, Ed Log is here with you. You and I in the sanctuary. Thanks for being in here with me. All right, so I remember I interviewed Jay Moss, and he told me that he made that song up on the fly, and he had to go back and write the lyrics down later. That's the urban legend.

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1: Ricky Dillon, open my eyes, yet my eyes are open, and I am dancing after that song. All right, Fred Hammond coming up for you. Also, Miami Mass Choir, What God Has For Me, It Is For Me, and more of your favorites. All right, so today we want to pay homage to George E. Johnson. Now, I don't know if you know who this guy is. He passed away earlier this week. He was the entrepreneur who built one of the most successful black-owned companies in American history. He created the Ultra Sheen and Afro Sheen and Ultra Sheen Cosmetics. That's what he did. One of the biggest black-owned companies ever. So George E. Johnson, we pay homage to him. He passed away recently.
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1: I got to shout out Candace and Melissa checking in through the iHeartRadio app to hit that talk back mic. They want to hear this one from Lamar Campbell. It's all about the love.

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0: Hallelujah, 105.1. Lisa Noel Smith and the Brown Singers, one of my favorites out right now. It's called Promises. I was talking to her record people today. I said, hey, I got to interview her, so I got to get her on the show. Tasha Page Lockhart, Whitney Houston's I Love the Lord, William Murphy doing Double. That's my buddy out of the ATL. All right, my name is Ed Long. I am here with you, and thank you for not making me feel lonely as I'm in the sanctuary with you, all right? We're hanging out playing some great music and enjoying it together, right? Yep, all right. Once again, Ed Long is my name, the newest member of the fam.
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1: Your buddy Ed Long is here in the sanctuary. Anthony Evans started out singing with Kirk Franklin before going solo. Here he is right here with Your

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1: That is Anthony Evans, You're Not Finished. I like it. All right, so we got Beverly Crawford. We'll do Daryl Walls. I got Dietrich Hatton's Love Him Like I Do. And more of your favorites coming up in a few. All right, so I'm hanging out with the wrong people. I need to hang out with Selena Singendo because she's a 31-year-old African-American woman from Houston. She purchased a home in Italy for $1.16 through a 1 euro housing program. She shared her journey online after many people questioned whether the unusual purchase was real. Well, she discovered that it's real. She did this back in 2019. She's been renovating this house in Italy for $1.16. I'm hanging out with the wrong folks. All right, Ed Long is here. We're in the sanctuary. The music continues next.
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6: 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Hallelujah.

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1: All right, so I got to shout out Deborah Jackson. Thanks for checking in with me. She says she is celebrating her 10th wedding anniversary, her and her husband. That's what's up. Congratulations to you. All right, I feel like somebody needs to hear this song right here. This is Al Green. It's "The Lord Will Make a Way Somehow." It's Ed Long here in the sanctuary.

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We are too. 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
1: There is a song on the Kirk Franklin and the Family Christmas album that came out some years ago. Tamela Mann sings the lead, and it's called Now Behold the Lamb. It's one of the greatest recordings ever. Tamela Mann right there with Live, Breathe, Fight. It's me, Ed Long, here with you. Thanks for hanging out with me. So I want to remind you about the new and improved iHeartRadio app. You know, you got to use that red talkback mic. Yeah, that's your connection to us, your way of communicating. We want to hear from you. You want to make a request and you want to shout out your friends, family, and just want to say hi. That's your way in. You got 30 seconds to do it, though.
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It's me, your brother Ed Long. 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
1: Anthony Brown, Group Therapy, Always Be Good. All right, your brother Ed Long here. I'm sure that's the secret to long life, being good. I'll tell you why I mention that in a minute. As I mentioned it, Isaac Correa is coming up, Reverend Luther Barnes, also Jason Nelson is on the way too. All right, so there are two black women who live 50 miles apart. They reach rare milestones. They're aged 110 and 107, respectively. Willie Mae Jackson is from Jacksonville, Florida, and Sally Chapman, who is from Folkestone, Georgia, recently turned 110 and 107, respectfully. Both women are among the oldest black women in Georgia and Florida and are part of a rare group of Americans who live past a century. Oh, that's what's going on. I love that. Congratulations and long life. Godspeed. We love you.

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0: Hallelujah, 105.1. My name is Ed Long, and I appreciate you being here with me. I call this the sanctuary. Welcome in. Get comfortable. Enjoy yourself.
1: All right.
0: So, have you ever been talking to somebody, maybe witnessing to them and telling them about the goodness of the Lord? And they're like, you know I had to get my life together. Maybe tomorrow. Well, tomorrow's not promised. The Winans wrote a song about it. Here it is.

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1: Mariah Carey along with the Clark sisters right there. It's called Jesus, I Do. Kirk Franklin's coming up with Hosanna, James Fortune, Corinne Hawthorne, and more. You know, speaking of the Clark sisters, they kind of revolutionized gospel music with their harmonies. They kind of changed the game. Even for R&B artists, they've been copied so many times. So there's a sound. It's called the Clark sound. For real. All right, we continue musically in a minute. My name is Ed Long, and we're in the sanctuary. Welcome.
2: Amber Payton with BIN News Now. Chicago leaders have broken ground on the Chicago Torture Justice Memorial in Washington Park.
3: When this memorial is completed, it will provide a space for education, community building, remembrance.
2: Black Mayor Brandon Johnson and other officials say it will be the nation's first permanent memorial honoring survivors of police torture, including those harmed by former Chicago Police Commander John Burge and detectives under his command. At least 24,000 police officers may be needed for the 2028 Olympics and Paralympics in Los Angeles. A bill backed by Black Mayor Karen Bass would allow temporary certification for out-of-state officers to help staff the games. And Bone Thugs and Harmony received their star on the Hollywood Walk of Fame Wednesday. Ahead of the ceremony, the legendary Cleveland rap group said the honor belongs not only to them, but also to their families, their city, their fans, and everyone who supported them from the start. Get BIN News Now on demand 24/7 on the iHeartRadio app.
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1: 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Your brother Ed Long is here with a question. 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
1: That's Fred Hammond on the lead with Commissioned back in the 80s. Here he is right now with his new one. It's called Love Never Fails.

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1: Fred Hammond in the choir room. It's called Love Never Fails. All right, that's it for me, Ed Long. I had fun hanging out with you once again. Judith Chrissy McAllister is coming up musically. Also, we'll do Travis Green's Made Away before I get on out of here. But before I do go, I have to give you this, your inspirational thought for today. Think on these things. This is an encore presentation right here. When life feels uncertain, hold on to the belief that difficult seasons are temporary. Keep taking small steps toward trust that better days can come. And let hope inspire you to keep going even when the path isn't yet clear. Curiosity is the doorway to wisdom and progress. Think about that. God bless. Take care.
2: I'm Bree Wood with BIN News Now. About 30 people were injured after a Maryland Transit Administration bus crashed into a building in Pikesville. Black Baltimore County Fire Chief Joe Dixon.
3: We did have one individual that was transported via air by Maryland State Police. That would be the most significant injury that we have on scene.
2: Authorities say the crash involved about a dozen vehicles and prompted a mass casualty response. Stafford County, Virginia leaders are delaying plans for a 99-acre data center development. Officials want more research on a 20-year-old cemetery that may contain the graves of enslaved people before allowing the project to move forward. And Carmelo Anthony's new legal team is seeking a new trial and asking that the judge be removed from the appeals process. His attorneys argue that courtroom access restrictions violated his constitutional rights and claim Judge John Roach compromised his impartiality through comments made after the verdict. Get BIN News Now on demand 24/7 on the iHeartRadio app.

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1: Yeah, that's the way we're kicking off a fantastic Friday edition of the party. It's your early morning praise party with me, your girl, Sherry Mackey. We've got great things in store on today, including this one, Myron Butler and God's Property Love.

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0: Yes, it is a fantastic Friday on the party. It's your early morning praise party with me, your girl, Sherry Mackey. We've got great things in store, including your chance to get free food at Chick-fil-A. I'll tell you how. We're going to tickle your funny bone with a Friday morning funny. Yes, of course, we're going to go to God in prayer. We got your birthday and anniversary shouts. We're going to celebrate you and your loved ones this weekend. We're getting happy with your testimonies. And, of course, we got entertainment news that you can use, the greatest of all times, in two different areas. We got your Bible challenge question of the day. We're going to roll those calendars back and find out what happened on Today in African American History. I call it Black Facts. And today's word, the miracle, is in your next step of obedience. We got your Bible experience, hot topics. Ooh, you better get your forever stamp soon. Plus, the Jackson family has a reason to celebrate. And then I got a little Sherryism, a little wisdom I've learned along the way. What we have is a party on the radio with you in mind. 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
1: I'm Bree Wood with BIN News Now. The U.S. and Iran are exchanging new attacks as tensions continue to rise.
2: They want to make a deal so badly. I just don't know if they're worthy of making a deal. I don't know that they're going to honor the deal.
1: President Trump says the ceasefire is effectively over, and after a new round of U.S. strikes, he expressed frustration with ongoing negotiations while leaving the door open for future talks. Chicago's budget battle is heating up. Like Mayor Brandon Johnson says, the city faces a $130 million shortfall because expected revenue measures fell short, while some aldermen argue the administration failed to properly collect those funds. And a former University of Michigan employee is suing the school over records related to an investigation involving Black former football coach Sharon Moore. Paige Sheever is seeking the release of university records tied to their relationship and also claims her privacy rights were violated when employees allegedly accessed her medical records. Get BIN News Now on demand 24/7 on the iHeartRadio app.
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1: It's your early morning praise party. I am Sherry Mackey. Well, if you love Chick-fil-A like I do, listen, Chick-fil-A fans can score some free medium order waffle fries from now through Monday by playing the Spot the Cow game in the restaurant app. Players who find the hidden cows before the time runs out will receive one free order of fries. That's a reward in the Chick-fil-A One account. It's redeemable through the app while supplies last. Of course, you know they're going to have some waffle fries. The giveaway comes just ahead of the return of Cow Appreciation Day on Tuesday, July 14th, when customers wearing cow-themed clothing can receive a free entree at participating locations. There you have it, a little news I thought that you could use. It's your early morning praise party. I am Sherry Mackey. We got a Friday morning funny to tickle your funny bone coming up.
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1: It's your early morning praise party. I am Sherry Mackey, and you know what we like to do on Fridays. We like to tickle, tickle, tickle your funny bone as we head into the weekend with a Friday morning funny. You know, laughter does a merry heart good like a medicine. And I got a dose of medicine for you. Somebody said, Sherry, I enjoyed Pastor John Gray doing the comedy. So I figured I'd give you a little bit more. This time he's talking about ugly faces and wrong tongues. Take a listen.
2: I know the funniest stuff happens in church. I don't care what the world's got on TV. The best stuff happens in church. And you know, somebody always going to shout. They always going to speak in tongues. Now, how many people know the gifts of the Holy Spirit are real?
3: Yes.
2: But don't play with it. Somebody, because some of y'all know them folk next to you. I'm not talking about you, but the person next to you. They ain't even speaking in no tongue. They ain't tongues. That's Disney. They're like, oh, we love you. Oh, Hakuna Matata. Because it makes you look deeper. Yeah. Apparently you love God more when you give him that ugly face.
1: I know some of y'all were imagining some folks in your church that be doing that ugly shout face. That's a little Friday morning funny, a little something to tickle, tickle, tickle your funny bone on your early morning praise party with me, your girl, Sherry Mackey. We'll go ahead and open those phone lines at 844-885-9425. 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
4: I'm Bree Wood with BIN News Now. Vice President J.D. Vance took aim at Democrats during a speech in Wisconsin.
5: The Democrats have thrown their lot in with the people who want to abolish the police, who want to open the border, and want to give your money to fraudsters instead of moms who need it.
4: Vance highlighted the Trump administration's efforts to combat health care fraud while criticizing Democratic leaders. President Trump is touting overall job growth as black unemployment remains above the national average. New federal data shows black unemployment at 6.6% in June compared to 4.2% nationwide. Critics say more must be done to close the employment gap. And FIFA has opened an investigation into an alleged racist incident involving streamer Aisho Speed during the World Cup. The probe follows claims a fan made discriminatory remarks during the Argentina-Cape Verde match. FIFA says it is reviewing the incident. Get BIN News Now on demand 24/7 on the iHeartRadio app.
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0: they're nowhere to be found. 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
1: Who will wipe your tears away?
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0: 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We get happy because your testimony encourages us. Your testimony lets us know if God did it for you, he'll do it for us. He's the same yesterday, today, and forever. Hallelujah. What are you happy about?
1: I want to thank the Lord for recognizing me and my family back together.
0: Ain't nothing like family. 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
1: For Renee McCright, reminding you that you got the victory through Jesus Christ. Don't play. That's Yolanda Adams on the party. Your early morning praise party with me, your girl, Sherry Mackey. Hey, family, sticking straight. We got your birthday and anniversary chops. Getting happy with your testimonies. I got a little entertainment news that you can use on this fantastic Friday. But in about 10 minutes, we're going to God in prayer right now. Edwin Hawkins, God will take care of you.

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1: Good morning, good morning, good morning. I'm your girl, Sherry Mackey, and it's time for us to go to God in prayer. And as always, I invite you to join along with us in prayer. And today I want to do a little warfare prayer. Heavenly Father, in the name of Jesus Christ, we come before you boldly. We come before your throne of grace in the mighty name of Jesus. We thank you that you've not given us a spirit of fear, but of power, love, and a sound, ready mind. We thank you that because of the finished work of Jesus Christ, we do not fight for victory. We fight from victory. Father, today we place ourselves, our families, our homes, our ministries, our purpose, and our future under the covering of the precious blood of Jesus. Let the blood of Jesus cover every doorway, every conversation, every decision, every journey, every assignment you've entrusted to us. We declare that the blood still speaks. It speaks mercy over judgment, life over death, peace over fear, and victory over every attack of the enemy. Lord, your word declares that no weapon formed against us shall prosper, and every tongue that rises against us in judgment, you will condemn. We stand on the promises of God today. We ask you to expose every hidden trap, frustrate every scheme of darkness, and cancel every assignment that is contrary to your perfect will for our lives. Father, every evil plan, every lie, every accusation, every spirit of confusion, every spirit of fear, division, discouragement, and oppression sent against us, we declare that it has no authority over those who belong to Jesus Christ. We ask that every evil purpose be rendered powerless and brought to nothing by your mighty hand. Let every attack cease. Let your righteousness, your justice, and your truth prevail. Lord, surround us with your holy angels. Go before us and stand behind us. Be our shield. Be our defender. Be our strong tower. Where the enemy intended harm, God, let your favor bring protection. Where darkness has tried to enter, let the light of Jesus Christ shine so brightly that every shadow has to flee. Oh, Father, strengthen us so that we never respond to evil with evil, but with faith, with wisdom, with love, and obedience to your word. Keep our hearts free from bitterness. Keep our hearts free from revenge and hatred. Remind us that our battle is not against flesh and blood, but against spiritual forces, and that our greatest weapon is our faith in Jesus Christ and our obedience to you. Today, we make this declaration of faith. We declare that we're covered by the blood of Jesus. We declare that no weapon formed against us shall prosper. We declare that every scheme of the enemy is broken by the authority of Jesus Christ. We declare that our homes are protected, our families are preserved, our minds are at peace, and our purpose is secure. We declare that the Lord is our refuge, our fortress, and our deliverer. Father, we leave every battle in your capable hands, trusting you to defend us, guide us, and give us victory according to your perfect will. We walk forward clothed in the whole armor of God, confident that greater is he that is in me than he that is in the world. God, we give you the glory, the honor, and the praise in the mighty, victorious, and matchless name of Jesus. Amen, amen, and amen.
2: I'm Bree Wood with BIN News Now. The mother of Black 7-year-old Jordan Duncan has filed a $250 million claim against Suffolk County and a Long Island school district. Here's Portia Duncan.
3: It's not a day that goes by that I don't cry, that I don't think about my daughter.
2: The lawsuit alleges child welfare agencies and school officials failed to protect Jordan from months of abuse before her death, despite warning signs including chronic absences from school. A crowd gathered in Minnesota to honor Philando Castile on the 10th anniversary of his death. More than 100 people attended a candlelight vigil. Organizers say a scholarship fund established in Castile's memory has awarded $300,000 to 11 Black students. And Kyle Lowry is retiring as a Toronto Raptor. The six-time All-Star signed a one-day contract to end his 20-year NBA career with the team he led to its first championship in 2019. Get BIN News Now on demand 24/7 on the iHeartRadio app.
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Headed down 280? 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
0: Happy birthday! Happy anniversary to everyone celebrating on this 10th, 11th, or 12th day of July. A very special happy birthday in our family to Rob Ethan. Happy birthday, Robert, from our children, Kimmy and Courtney, and our beloved grand Kai. Happy birthday, Robs. Lady Jennifer Williams from your husband, Pastor Jeff Williams, and the Voices of Inspiration, Pastor Christopher Broom. Yeah, Leslie Morrell Hope, David Mason, Jerome Struthers, Pastor Alvin O'Neill Jackson, LaVanya Milner, Andre Woods, Reverie Lott, Martin Andrew, Adrian Davis, Robert Miller on Saturday, my cousin Candace Lee, my cousin Daphne Freeman, Waddell Fisher. Happy birthday, Mr. Waddell, from your new bride, my girl Penny Fisher, my brother Andre Bugs, Monique Phillips, my classmate Bobby Bowen. So good to see you the other day. So call your happy birthday from your daughter Suzette, Stephanie, and the great grands. We love you. Tanil Brown Lee Thomas, Elder Carell Jackson. On Sunday, a very, very special happy birthday, Miss Pinky Greer, my cousin Takesha Stevenson, Elder Mary Fundren, Bethany Riggs, Larry Hill, Prophet Lady Felicia Wade, Paula Hollins, Evelyn Woodard. Of course, you guys are celebrities. You're joined by Academy Award-winning actor Chiwetel Ejiofor from 12 Years a Slave in Amistad. He's 49. NFLer Antonio Brown is 38. Lil Ryan Curry, Stephen Aisha's baby girl, is 11. On Saturday, actress Lisa Rinna is celebrating her birthday. Rapper Lil Kim is 52. And on Sunday, NBAer Shai Alexander is 28. Happy birthday, everybody. It's your early morning praise party. I am Sherry Mackey.
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2: Well, I had to bring it up to 98. But the message still is the same. Because whatever you need is over here at the table. If it's love, it's at the table. If it's peace, it's at the table.

0: Hallelujah 105.1, Birmingham's Inspiration Station. It's time on your early morning praise party with me, your girl, Sherry Mackey, to get happy. We get happy when you share about the goodness of the Lord in your life. We get excited when you share your testimony at 844-885-9425. That's 844-885-9425. What are you happy about?
1: I've been struggling with alcoholism all my life. By God's mercy and His grace, God has delivered me. And I know there's a lot of people that really need to hear this, because there's a lot of people that still struggling with what God has delivered me from. And I'm so grateful this morning that I'm able to live and walk and have my being. And I know it's only because of His grace and His mercy.

God now that he's restored me to my rightful place in life. And I'm just so grateful this morning for this radio station because it's an inspiration to me. You know, spiritual music, it's like food to my soul.

0: fear wants to creep in because situations and circumstances I know now that only come to strengthen me. And that's when God starts to prune me, to build me up where I'm torn down. And I'm just so grateful this morning that God has delivered me from that.
1: God is a deliverer. Come on, y'all. Let's praise the Lord. We want to hear from you as well. That number is 844-885-9425. That's 844-885-9425. It's your early morning praise party. I am Sherry Mackey. Good morning.
2: I'm Bree Wood with BIN News Now. The U.S. Supreme Court is allowing Texas to enforce a law requiring app stores to verify users' ages. David Dunmoyer with the Texas Public Policy Foundation.
3: Parents in Texas are pleading for more tools to protect their children online.
2: Critics argue it violates privacy and free speech rights. Legal challenges are continuing in federal court. The Trump administration is ending plans to place Harriet Tubman on the $20 bill. The proposal, first announced during the Obama administration, would have replaced Andrew Jackson's image, but Treasury officials say the plan is no longer moving forward. And a GoFundMe for Black Mississippi teen Nolan Wells has raised more than $100,000 following his death. The fundraiser will help cover funeral expenses and support his family while investigators continue looking into the circumstances surrounding the 18-year-old's death. Get BIN News Now on demand 24/7 on the iHeartRadio app. New Hope.

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1: It's your early morning praise party. I am Sherry Mackey, and it's time right now for entertainment news. Prime Video is set to premiere a new series, The Greatest, based on the life of the greatest of all times, Muhammad Ali. It's marking the first authorized scripted show about the boxing legend. The series, backed by Michael B. Jordan, aims to show the man behind the myth and provide a behind-the-scenes look at Ali's triumphs and setbacks. Developed by an unprecedented access to his story and legacy, the show promises to reintroduce Ali to a new generation when it debuts on November 4th. Also, speaking of greatest of all times, Michael Jackson's music continues to dominate streaming charts in the UK, with his compilation album, The Essential Michael Jackson, reclaiming the top spot on the official album streaming chart. The success of his biopic, Michael, has contributed to his resurgence on streaming platforms. Additionally, the soundtrack album for the film, Michael, Songs from the Motion Picture, remains at number one on the official soundtrack album chart. Jackson's enduring popularity is evidence, as several of his albums, including Thriller and Bad, also make appearances on various UK charts. Now, speaking of his biopic, the biopic Michael has defied expectations by becoming a global box office success, grossing nearly $1 billion worldwide and potentially becoming the first biopic to reach the $1 billion mark. Starring Jafar Jackson in his acting debut, the film has surpassed previous records set by the films like Bohemian Rhapsody and Oppenheimer. Despite mixed critical reception, Michael has become Lionsgate's highest grossing release and the second highest grossing film of the year, with a significant portion of its earnings coming from international markets. The film's success has sparked speculation about a potential sequel covering later years of Michael Jackson's life and career. We'll see what happens with that, and we'll let you know. But coming up in entertainment news, I got some updates from the Jackson family. It's your early morning praise party. I am Sherry Mackey.

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1: Kirk Franklin, Brighter Day on the Party. It's your early morning praise party with me, your girl, Sherry Mackey. Y'all already know I love hearing from my Hallelujah listeners when you tap the app, the little red microphone on the iHeartRadio app.
2: Hallelujah, praise the Lord. Good morning to all of God's people. Oh, what a beautiful day that God has made. The Bible says we will rejoice and be glad. And I come to you from Alabama, rather to be in fact. And I come to you and say God is able to do all things through him that Jesus said he will strengthen you when you're weak, be you when you're tired. Everybody get out and praise God this morning. Get your shout out.
1: Come on, you better praise him this morning. Right now, we got the Commodores and we got your Bible challenge question of the day in less than 9 minutes.

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1: It's your early morning praise party. I am Sherry Mackey, and family, it is time for us to test your biblical knowledge with a Bible challenge question of the day. It's a fantastic, fantastic Friday, which means this is open for our seasoned saints. We'll say 45 and older. You know you got seasoned at 45, so stop playing with me. All right, 45 and older from the category Miracles and Moses. From the category Miracles and Moses, what did Moses mount on a pole as a way of healing the ailing Israelites? What did Moses mount on a pole as a way of healing the ailing Israelites? That's your Bible challenge question of the day. We're going to compare answers coming up on the party. It's your early morning praise party. I am Sherry Mackey.
2: I'm Bree Wood with BIN News Now. More than 300 Marietta, Georgia residents packed a city council meeting this week to voice concerns about proposed data centers near their neighborhoods.
3: We all really know the long-term effects of these things, but they're not going to be good.
2: Residents raised questions about the project's impact on quality of life as city leaders continue reviewing the plans. Former NFL linebacker Darren Lee has entered a no-contest-style plea that's treated as not guilty under Tennessee law. Lee is charged with the murder of his girlfriend, Gabriella Perpetuo, whose body was found in their home earlier this year. He remains jailed without bond and is due back in court in October. And Sean Kingston's legal troubles aren't over. The rapper is serving a federal prison sentence for wire fraud, but he still faces state fraud charges in Florida. His attorney is seeking to have those charges dismissed, with a court hearing scheduled for October. Get BIN News Now on demand 24/7 on the iHeartRadio app.
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1: It's your early morning praise party. I am Sherry Mackey. It's time for us to give you the answer for the Bible challenge question of the day. This is open for our season saints, 45 and older, from the category Miracles and Moses. What did Moses mount on a pole as a way of healing the ailing Israelites? What did Moses mount on a pole as a way of healing the ailing Israelites? If you said it was a brass serpent, survey says, and the Bible confirms. Ding, ding, ding, ding, ding, ding, ding, ding, ding. Yes, it was a brass serpent. You can read about that in Numbers 21, 5 through 9. It says, and they began to speak against God and Moses. Why have you brought us out of Egypt to die here in the wilderness, they complained. There is nothing to eat here and nothing to drink, and we hate this horrible manna. So the Lord sent poisonous snakes among the people, and many were bitten and died. Then the Lord came to Moses and cried out, We have sinned by speaking against the Lord and against you. Pray that the Lord will take away the snakes. So Moses prayed for the people. Then the Lord told him, make a replica of a poisonous snake and attach it to a pole. All who are bitten will live if they simply look at it. So Moses made a snake out of a bronze and attached it to the pole. Then anyone who was bitten by a snake could look at a bronze snake and be healed. Baby, it is just, you know, you complain, you remain. You keep on complaining. God is providing manna for them. Y'all, they were still complaining and coming after Moses, speaking against the man of God and all of that. Baby, the Lord took his hand of protection away from them. That poisonous snake came out and started biting them. Baby, they repented quickly. And look at the grace of God. He said, okay, I got you. And it made it so simple. Just look at the snake. You're going to live. And that's what happened. There you have it. I love the grace of God and the love of God that in spite of us murmuring and complaining, he still loves us and provides a way. That's your Bible challenge question and answer on the party. It's your early morning praise party. I am Sherry Mackey.
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1: It's time on your early morning praise party to roll those calendars back and find out what happened on today, July 10th, in African American history. Well, on this date in 1875, Mary McLeod Bethune, educator, civil rights leader, and founder of Bethune-Cookman College and the National Council of Negro Women, was born in Maysville, South Carolina. Bethune was honored with the unveiling of a national monument on the grounds of the Capitol in Washington, D.C. on this date in 1974. In 1943, Arthur Ashe, the first black male tennis player to win Wimbledon, was born in Richmond, Virginia. And finally, on this date in 1962, Dr. Martin Luther King Jr. was arrested during demonstration in Albany, Georgia. There you have it. That's a look, that's a reflection on today in African American history. It's your early morning praise party. I am Sherry Mackey.
2: I'm Bree Wood with BIN News Now. The U.S. Supreme Court is allowing Texas to enforce a law requiring app stores to verify users' ages. David Dunmoyer with the Texas Public Policy Foundation.
3: Parents in Texas are pleading for more tools to protect their children online.
2: Critics argue it violates privacy and free speech rights. Legal challenges are continuing in federal court. The Trump administration is ending plans to place Harriet Tubman on the $20 bill. The proposal, first announced during the Obama administration, would have replaced Andrew Jackson's image, but Treasury officials say the plan is no longer moving forward. And a GoFundMe for black Mississippi teen Nolan Wells has raised more than $100,000 following his death. The fundraiser will help cover funeral expenses and support his family while investigators continue looking into the circumstances surrounding the 18-year-old's death. Get BIN News Now on demand 24/7 on the iHeartRadio app.
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1: 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The Canton Spirituals fix it. Jesus, you're inside the party. Your early morning praise party with me, your girl, Sherry Mackey. We got today's word coming up right now, though. It's Jill.

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1: It's your early morning praise party. I am Sherry Mackey, and it's time right now for today's word. The miracle is in your next step of obedience. 2 Kings 4:5-6 says, they brought the jars to the window and she kept pouring. When all the jars were full, she said to her son, bring me another one. But he replied, there's not a jar left. Then the oil stopped flowing. You know, sometimes the greatest miracle begins with the smallest acts of obedience. The widow in 2 Kings 4 was living every parent's nightmare. Her husband had died, leaving her burdened with debt, and now her creditors were threatening to take her two sons as payment. She was out of options, out of resources, and out of hope. When she cried out to the prophet Elisha, she was probably expecting him to hand her some money or perform an instant miracle. Instead, he asked her a question. What do you have in your house? She replied, nothing at all except a small jar of olive oil. Isn't that just like God? He often begins with what we already have. Then Elisha gave her unusual instructions. Borrow as many empty jars as possible from your neighbors. Go inside your house, close the door, and begin pouring the little bit of oil you have. Imagine how humbling that must have been. She had to go from house to house asking for empty jars without explaining why. Some neighbors may have wondered what she was doing. Others may have questioned her. Still, she refused to let pride keep her from obedience. She simply trusted God. As she poured, something incredible happened. The oil never ran out. Jar after jar was filled until there was not an empty vessel left to receive it. Only then did the oil stop flowing when there was no more capacity to receive. Notice that the miracle didn't happen before she obeyed. It happened when she obeyed, and that's often how God works in our lives. We want him to show us the entire plan before we take the first step, but God usually asks us to trust him one step at a time. Perhaps he's asking you to forgive someone who hurt you. Perhaps he's asking you to apply for a position that feels beyond your qualifications. Perhaps he's asking you to start the business, serve in ministry, give generously, or step into a calling that feels intimidating for you. But don't let pride, fear, or discouragement stop you. Your breakthrough may be connected to your next act of obedience. The first step may be to just It may be slow. It may not produce immediate results. You may wonder if anything is happening at all, but keep pouring, keep praying, keep serving, keep believing. God is a God of suddenly moments. Suddenly the healing is going to come. Suddenly the opportunity is going to appear. Suddenly the financial provision will arrive. Suddenly the relationship will be restored. What seems small in your hands become more than enough when it's surrendered into God's hands. So never underestimate what God can do with your willingness to obey. Your miracle may be much closer than you think. Oh, God, thank you. Thank you that you are the God of abundance and nothing is too difficult for you. Thank you for reminding us that you can take what seems small and insignificant and multiply it beyond anything we could imagine. Help us to walk in humility, trusting you even when we don't understand your instruction. Give us the courage to take the next step of obedience, knowing that our miracle is connected to our faithfulness. Oh God, we believe that as we continue to trust you and pour out what you placed in our hands, you'll open doors, you'll provide every need, and you'll bring breakthrough in your perfect timing in Jesus' name. Now that's your word for today. Take it, apply it to your everyday life, and you continue to be encouraged and inspired. It's your early morning praise party. I am Sherry Mackey.
2: I'm Bree Wood with BIN News Now. Texas Congresswoman Jasmine Crockett said she will not campaign alongside Democratic Senate nominee James Tallarico following her primary loss. Speaking at the Global Black Economic Forum, Crockett suggested race played a role in the outcome.
3: It was racist. It was a racist race. It is what it is.
2: She said she plans to focus her efforts on supporting African-American Democratic candidates down the ballot. Haitians and Syrians under the Temporary Protected Status Program are losing their legal work authorization. The change follows a Supreme Court ruling that allows the Department of Homeland Security to end their protected status. The move affects roughly 350,000 Haitians and 6,000 Syrians. And the Kawhi Leonard trade between the Clippers and Raptors is on hold. The NBA is reviewing allegations that the Clippers circumvented the salary cap through a $28 million endorsement deal tied to Leonard. Get BIN News now on demand 24/7 on the iHeartRadio app.
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1: It's your early morning praise party. I am Sherry Mackey. It's time for the Word of God. It is time for the Bible Experience. And for those of you that like to read along with us, go ahead and open your Bible or your Bible apps to 2 Corinthians chapter 11. Today we're picking up in verse number 28. We're going to close it out today. 2 Corinthians 11, 28. Paul boasts about his sufferings.
2: Besides everything else, I face daily the pressure of my concern for all the churches. Who is weak and I do not feel weak? Who is led into sin and I do not inwardly burn? If I must boast, I will boast of the things that show my weakness. The God and Father of the Lord Jesus, who is to be praised forever, knows that I am not lying. In Damascus, the governor under King Aretas had the city of the Damascenes guarded in order to arrest me. But I was lowered in a basket from a window in the wall
1: and slipped through his hands. All right, family, we're going to pick up right there in the Bible Experience on the party. It's your early morning praise party. I am.

0: Hallelujah 105.1, Birmingham's Inspiration Station. It's your early morning praise party. I am Sherry Mackey. It is time to talk about topics that are hot. Well, if you still use snail mail, the United States Postal Service, you better go ahead and get your forever stamps today or tomorrow. The cost of mailing a letter is likely to go up next week. The United States Postal Service will raise the cost of a forever stamps to 82 cents. When did the stamps get up that high? Lord of mercy. I thought they were still 30-something, 40-something, 50-cent. What the world? Anyway, 82 cents starts Sunday, pending approval from the Postal Regulatory Commission. That's a 4 cents increase. When did they go up to 70-some cents? I'm still asking. Other services will also see price jumps, including mailing postcards. Wait now, what? And international letters. The increases come after the United States Postal Service warned earlier this year they could run out of money within a year. Well, I love my folks that work at the post office, so I'm going to pay them higher prices because, baby, we need our postal workers and our postal service. Also making news, Jermaine Jackson, a member of the Jackson 5, successfully overturned a $6.5 million default judgment in a Los Angeles sexual assault lawsuit due to improper notification. The ruling by Judge Elaine Mandel invalidated the earlier decision in favor of the plaintiff. Jackson argued that he was incorrectly identified in the case and was living in Bahrain when legal papers were attempted to be served to him. The default judgment was entered after Jackson did not respond to a lawsuit within the required deadlines. There you have it. Also, you know, I told you that Janet Jackson was very upset about how Drewski portrayed her family during the BET Awards. As a matter of fact, she expressed how angry she was, and I let you hear it here on the party. Well, I told you to tap the app and let me know what your thoughts were about this portrayal and what Janet had to say. Here's what you have to say.
1: Hey, hey, hey, this is Dr. Rob, and I am commenting on the question of the day regarding Janet Jackson. I do not blame Janet Jackson. I think Drewski went just a little bit too far. He was disrespectful and monopolizing on the pain of the Jackson family. So, yeah, I support Janet Jackson's decision 100% not to support the BET Awards because they allowed that video to play. Have a blessing.
0: There you go. Hey, hot topics on the party. Your early morning praise party with me, your girl, Sherry Mackey. 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
2: I'm Bree Wood with BIN News Now. The U.S. Supreme Court is allowing Texas to enforce a law requiring app stores to verify users' ages. David Dunmoyer with the Texas Public Policy Foundation.
3: Parents in Texas are pleading for more tools to protect their children online.
2: Critics argue it violates privacy and free speech rights. Legal challenges are continuing in federal court. The Trump administration is ending plans to place Harriet Tubman on the $20 bill. The proposal, first announced during the Obama administration, would have replaced Andrew Jackson's image, but Treasury officials say the plan is no longer moving forward. And a GoFundMe for Black Mississippi teen Nolan Wells has raised more than $100,000 following his death. The fundraiser will help cover funeral expenses and support his family while investigators continue looking into the circumstances surrounding the 18-year-old's death. Get BIN News Now on demand 24/7 on the iHeartRadio app.
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1: All right, family, that's going to do it for me, your girl, Sherry Mackey, and your early morning praise party. Listen, I got to get ready to get out of here, but before I go, you know I like to share what I call a little Sherry-ism. That's a little wisdom I've learned along the way. Today in my Sherry-ism, faith is not the absence of fear, but the strength to follow God's calling, trusting Him to guide your steps, even when you have fear and the path feels uncertain. Faith is not the absence of fear, but the strength to follow God's calling, trusting Him to guide your steps, even in the midst of fear, when the path feels uncertain. That's a little Sherry-ism, a little wisdom I've learned along the way, and now I'm sharing that with you. I pray you have a phenomenal rest of your day. I pray there's something I've said or played and has ministered to your hearts and spirits, something that's encouraged you to go on in the name of the Father, realizing and knowing that you are fearfully and wonderfully made in His likeness and His image. Know that I love you and there's nothing you can do about it, but you can join me every weekday morning at 6 a.m. for a party on the radio. It's your early morning praise party. I am Sherry Mackey. Love and blessings.

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0: Hallelujah 105.1. Well, God has spoken. Let the church say amen. That's music from Marvin Winans on the project of Andre Crouch. A beautifully blessed Friday to you and yours. I'm Tracy Bethay here at the Kirk Carr Singers in the Sanctuary.
1: Oh, God, once again, we come into your presence with expectancy in our hearts. God, we know you're going to bless us.

0: Hallelujah 105.1, Birmingham's inspiration station. It's music from Mariah Carey along with the Clark Sisters and Jesus I Do. A beautifully blessed Friday to you and yours. Oh yes, the weekend is here. I know you're glad about it. We thank the Lord for another weekend. And as we prepare for the weekend, hope you have a great one. But Monday, the money kicks back off. That's right. We are bringing back the $1,000 blessing. We know $1,000 could help you out right now. Pay off some bills. Get ready for back to school. Home improvements. Maybe you want to take a little trip. That's all right by us. Going to give you 9 times a day from 9 a.m. until 5 p.m. around the top of the hour, Monday through Friday. All right. So the winning kicks off this coming Monday at 9 a.m. Central. Get ready to win in the $1,000 blessing. Still to come, music from Fred Hammond. Got some Brent Jones praise in the choir stand. A classic from Tremaine Hawkins. And music coming up from the legendary Williams Brothers.
1: I'm Bree Wood with BIN News Now. Speaking during an evidentiary hearing, Donald Trump Jr. criticized security at Utah Valley University after the killing of Charlie Kirk.
2: There's a lot of frustration, frankly, that this could have ever happened. I mean, one of the things I did hear that was sort of shocking was that there were only 6 officers on duty.
1: A judge is now deciding whether the murder case against Tyler Robinson will proceed to trial. A Pennsylvania father is speaking out after his black teenage son was handcuffed during a police encounter. Jesse Lopez Sr. says his son, Jesse Lopez Jr., was questioned for wearing a hoodie in warm weather while explaining he has a skin condition that makes sun exposure difficult. The teen was detained and placed in the back of a police car. And Nipsey Hussle's children have officially received their inheritance nearly 7 years after the rapper's death. Court records show his estimated $11 million estate was divided equally between his 2 children, Imani and Cross, following the resolution of legal matters. Get BIN News Now, on demand, 24/7, on the iHeartRadio app.
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Hallelujah 105.1. By the grace of God, y'all, we made it and we are still here. Thank you, Lord. Happy Friday to you and yours. I'm Tracy Bethea. It's Nia Allen. And Lord, I love you.

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1: It's Nia Allen and I love you, Lord. I love that song. I'm Tracy Bethay, delighted to be in your company on this Friday. And Tyler Perry is soliciting our prayers. Tyler recently revealed that he broke his collarbone in a bicycle accident just before the filming of the sequel to his new Netflix movie, Why Did I Get Married Again? And despite the injury, Perry continued with production, joking that "watch my shoulder" became a common phrase on the set. So the film unites familiar faces that we are, you know, known in the Why Did I Get Married franchise. But there's somebody new. Guess who? Taraji P. Henson. Yes, Taraji is the newcomer, exploring the characters' reflections of love, marriage, and family as they gather for a wedding in Italy. Okay. Why Did I Get Married Again is set to premiere on Netflix September 9th. So save the date. And we'll continue to pray for Tyler Perry. Broke his collarbone riding a bicycle. Lord have mercy. Well, on the way, we've got more of your favorite gospel hits coming up. Music from Dietrich Haddon featuring Darwin Hobbs with He's Able. Got some PJ Morton standing by. Daryl Pedersen, Strength and Praise. And music coming up from Anthony Evans with You're Not Finished.
2: I'm Bree Wood with BIN News Now. California Governor Gavin Newsom says he supports the process of selecting a new Democratic nominee in Maine's Senate race, saying it's time for Democrats to move forward.
3: Every second we're talking about the past is a second wasted in terms of the essential nature of that race.
2: The move comes after Democrat Graham Plattner suspended his campaign amid a sexual assault allegation he denies. Chicago's Black Mayor Brandon Johnson's effort to put a millionaire tax question before voters has been blocked. City Council Committee ruled the proposal did not qualify as an emergency measure. The advisory referendum would have asked voters whether they support a 3% tax on millionaires. And Schoolboy Q is teasing a new album. The rapper announced a project titled Thank Q on Instagram, telling fans he's putting the finishing touches on the 12-track release. No release date has been announced. Get BIN News Now on demand 24/7 on the iHeartRadio app.
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1: So glad I don't look like what I've been through. Can I get a one witness? Happy Friday to you and yours. I'm Tracy Bethay. Got some PJ Morton on the way. Here's Dietrich Haddon featuring Darwin Hobbs with He's Able. Somebody

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1: That is the latest single from PJ Morton. It's from the Saturday Night Sunday Morning Project, and that's on the Sunday morning side. Mercy. And of course, it was one of our amazing iHeartRadio world premieres. Oh, yes. I'm Tracy Bethay, glad to be in your company. And yes, I've been sharing with you, we are bringing back the $1,000 blessing this coming Monday. And I want to go to the talkback feature. I want to know, what would you do with a grand in your hand?
2: If I won $1,000, mm-hmm. I would take a cruise, pay my tithe, and enjoy myself. I'm Jackie Coleman from Alabama.
1: All right, Miss Jackie from Alabama, you better get ready for your cruise. I love it. So she's going to take a cruise. Well, the winning kicks off this coming Monday, 9 a.m. Central. And then every hour until 5 p.m. at the top of the hour, you'll hear a keyword Monday through Friday. When you hear it, enter it on this station's website and get this $1,000 blessing. Coming up, music from Daryl Pedersen, Strength and Praise. J.J. Harrison is standing by, and Anthony Evans.
3: I'm Bree Wood with BIN News Now. More than 300 Marietta, Georgia residents packed a city council meeting this week to voice concerns about proposed data centers near their neighborhoods.
4: We all really know the long-term effects of these things, but they're not going to be good.
3: Residents raised questions about the project's impact on quality of life as city leaders continue reviewing the plans. Former NFL linebacker Darren Lee has entered a no-contest-style plea that's treated as not guilty under Tennessee law. Lee is charged with the murder of his girlfriend, Gabriella Perpetuo, whose body was found in their home earlier this year. He remains jailed without bond and is due back in court in October. And Sean Kingston's legal troubles aren't over. The rapper is serving a federal prison sentence for wire fraud, but he still faces state fraud charges in Florida. His attorney is seeking to have those charges dismissed, with a court hearing scheduled for October. Get BIN News Now on demand 24/7 on the iHeartRadio app.
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1: Let me hear you say I am blessed. That's music from the Reeds Temple Choir. I'm Tracy Bethay, glad to be with you on this Friday. Here's Anthony Evans and You're Not Finished.

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1: Oh, that's music from Anthony Evans, and you're not finished. Oh, no, as long as there is breath in your body, you're not finished. God has a work for you to do. I'm Tracy Bethay, glad to be in your company on this beautiful Friday. Yes, the weekend is here. And there is a new Wallet Hub study, and it ranks Jacksonville as Florida's most stressed city and the 37th most stressed city in the nation. Now, researchers compared more than 180 cities using measures that included work hours, unemployment, divorce rates, and suicide rates. And Jacksonville finished ahead of every other Florida city on the list. Wow. Now, other Florida cities ranked among the nation's most stressed included Miami, Tampa, St. Petersburg, Orlando, Tallahassee, Cape Coral, Fort Lauderdale, wow, and Pembroke Pines. And you think, well, and these are big travel destinations. I love me some Florida. But yeah, they're ranked most stressed, in particular Jacksonville, Florida, which I, wow, interesting. How stressed are our cities? I may dive deeper into that, because most people travel to parts of Florida just to relax, but those that live there on a daily basis, yeah, well, I think our world is under stress right now, everywhere, yeah. God be with us. God be with us. Let us carry our cares, cast them upon Him. He can handle it. All right, on the way, I've got more of your favorite gospel hits. Yes, still to come. Music coming up from Ricky Dillard, the choir master. Got some whinings on the way. Music from Pastor Mike Jr. And next hour, I've got the gospel truth and gospel news, honey.
2: I'm Bree Wood with BIN News Now. The Mississippi NAACP is calling for a full investigation into the death of Black 18-year-old Nolan Wells. Civil rights attorney Ben Crump says Wells' family is seeking answers after the college athlete was found dead on Horn Island following a 4th of July outing.
3: His body was washed up on the shore, and so we have to get to the answers.
2: The cause of death has not been determined. Flint, Michigan's Black Mayor Sheldon Neely says the city has fulfilled its obligations under the 2016 Flint water settlement. Neely says all lead service lines have been replaced, though residents are still encouraged to use water filters. The lawsuit stemmed from the city's switch to the Flint River water supply, which led to widespread lead contamination. And Nas is celebrating Jay-Z's 30-year career with a special title playlist titled Curated by God's Son, Hove. The collection features some of Nas's favorite Jay-Z tracks. 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

105.1 Hallelujah FM. Oh, put your hands together and give the Lord a hand clap of praise. That's music from Joshua's Troop. Happy Friday to you. Still to come, the choir master, Ricky Diller. Got the gospel truth and gospel news, honey, coming up. Here's a classic from the Winans with Tomorrow.

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1: That is the choir master Ricky Dillard and Open My Eyes. Got him a number one with this song. How you doing on this beautiful Friday? Yes, the weekend is here. And if you are a fan of sports, let's talk about the prime, Coach Prime, Deion Sanders. He says he's healthy again after struggling with bladder cancer last season. Now, the Colorado Buffaloes head coach spoke with reporters during the Big 12 media day in Texas. And he says that he tried to hide his condition last year, wearing shorts and a hoodie under his clothes to disguise how much weight he had lost. He also spent significant time, amounts of time away from the team in the spring and summer. He's trying to get, you know, get healing and restore himself. He says he feels that that is a part of the reason that the Buffaloes finished with a 3-9 record last season. Sanders says that he's been involved in every decision this offseason and is predicting a much better record for the Buffs this fall. So praise God for healing. And Deion Sanders says he's healthy again and he is back and ready to hit the field. That's a good story. Praise God for healing. I'm Tracy Bethay. Glad to be in your company. Got some God's property on the way. Pastor Mike Jr. is standing by and the gospel truth and gospel news, honey.
2: I'm Bree Wood with BIN News Now. More than 300 Marietta, Georgia residents packed a city council meeting this week to voice concerns about proposed data centers near their neighborhoods.
3: We all really know the long-term effects of these things, but they're not going to be good.
2: Residents raised questions about the project's impact on quality of life as city leaders continue reviewing the plans. Former NFL linebacker Darren Lee has entered a no-contest style plea that's treated as not guilty under Tennessee law. Lee is charged with the murder of his girlfriend, Gabriella Perpetuo, whose body was found in their home earlier this year. He remains jailed without bond and is due back in court in October. And Sean Kingston's legal troubles aren't over. The rapper is serving a federal prison sentence for wire fraud, but he still faces state fraud charges in Florida. His attorney is seeking to have those charges dismissed with a court hearing scheduled for October. Get BIN News Now on demand 24/7 on the iHeartRadio app.
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12: 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We going to the D.

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Look at your neighbor and say, neighbor, it's good to be alive, but it's best to live.

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Hallelujah 105.1, Birmingham's Inspiration Station. It's music from the Rose of Gospel, Dorinda Clark Cole, and Take It Back. I'm Tracy Bethay. Glad to be in your company with the Gospel Truth and Gospel News, honey, coming up next. But first, it's Maverick City Music with Run to You.

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2: 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The special pre-release event featured an intimate conversation with Samaje to discuss his journey, his artistry, and the making of the new project. The album features live versions of 6 songs from Samaje's 92 studio album that released last summer and a new live rendition of Vicky Winans' 1999 church classic, The Music in the Air. Samaje first captured widespread attention with his 2022 breakthrough single, I Rely. And of course, he closed the evening with a show-stopping performance of The Music in the Air. Congratulations to Samaje. His new project, 92 The Live Album, the deluxe edition, is available now on all major streaming platforms. I'm Tracy Bethay, and that's a look at the Gospel Truth and Gospel News, honey.
3: I'm Bree Wood with BIN News Now. The Mississippi NAACP is calling for a full investigation into the death of Black 18-year-old Nolan Wells. Civil rights attorney Ben Crump says Wells' family is seeking answers after the college athlete was found dead on Horn Island following a 4th of July outing.
4: His body was washed up on the shore, and so we have to get to the answers.
3: The cause of death has not been determined. Flint, Michigan's Black Mayor Sheldon Neely says the city has fulfilled its obligations under the 2016 Flint water settlement. Neely says all lead service lines have been replaced, though residents are still encouraged to use water filters. The lawsuit stemmed from the city's switch to the Flint River water supply, which led to widespread lead contamination. And Nas is celebrating Jay-Z's 30-year career with a special title playlist titled Curated by God's Son, Hove. The collection features some of Nas's favorite Jay-Z tracks. 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

0: 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Ah, beautiful message from Micah Stampley and Take My Life. I'm Tracy Bethay. Happy Friday to you and yours. Yes, the weekend is here. Got your birthdays coming up on this 10th day of July. Got them on the way. Tamala Mann is standing by. Here is God's property. My life is in your hands.
1: No matter what you're going through, I know that you can stand, for your life is in.

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1: All your friends and loved ones.
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1: Hallelujah 105.1. It's music from Tamela the Man with Live, Breathe, and Fight. Well, a beautifully blessed Friday to you and yours. Yes, the weekend is here. I hope you're glad about it. We've got some birthdays to celebrate on this 10th day of July. Happy birthday to the beautiful Deanie Cole. Blessings to you. Jennifer Williams is celebrating on today. Also, David Mason, drummer to the stars. Pastor Alvin O'Neill Jackson, happy birthday to you. Julia Walton is celebrating on today, along with Melanie Dorsey, Natalie Piggies, Henry Smith, also LaTanya Broadway, Christopher Boone, happy birthday to you. Also, Miss Carla Martin, and a special happy birthday. He left me a voice message, said, Tracy, I want you to please, if you get a chance, say happy birthday to me. Happy birthday to Mr. Tracy Lloyd, Florence, South Carolina, celebrating his 60th birthday on today. So happy birthday, Mr. Lloyd. Thanks so much for the talking back to me on the talk back feature. And yes, it's me, Tracy Bethay. And thanks so much for the compliment. Have a wonderful, blessed 60th birthday. God bless you. And all of our listeners that are celebrating birthdays or anniversaries on today, blessings to you. Stay close. More of your favorite gospel hits on the way. Got some Norman Hutchins, Marvin Sapp, and CeCe Winans coming up.
2: I'm Bree Wood with BIN News Now. More than 300 Marietta, Georgia residents packed a city council meeting this week to voice concerns about proposed data centers near their neighborhoods.
3: We don't really know the long-term effects of these things, but they're not going to be good.
2: Residents raised questions about the project's impact on quality of life as city leaders continue reviewing the plans. Former NFL linebacker Darren Lee has entered a no-contest-style plea that's treated as not guilty under Tennessee law. Lee is charged with the murder of his girlfriend, Gabriella Perpetuo, whose body was found in their home earlier this year. He remains jailed without bond and is due back in court in October. And Sean Kingston's legal troubles aren't over. The rapper is serving a federal prison sentence for wire fraud, but he still faces state fraud charges in Florida. His attorney is seeking to have those charges dismissed, with a court hearing scheduled for October. Get BIN News Now on demand 24/7 on the iHeartRadio app.

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1: It feels good when you praise the Lord. Yes, it does. I'm Tracy Bethay, glad to be in your company. That is the Potter's House Man's Choir. Here's the group Fire, and I can count on you.

0: 105.1 Hallelujah FM. It's music from the group Fire. Song says, I can count on you. I'm Tracy Bethay, delighted to be in your company on this beautiful Friday. The weekend is here, and we are so excited because we're getting ready for the $1,000 blessing. Yes, we know that $1,000 could be used on so many things. Most people will definitely say bills, right? But so many other things, home improvements. Some of you just want to save it. Come on now. Some of our listeners, they're doing, everything is fine, doing good. But they'll put it up, put it in an investment. That's what I'm talking about. Matter of fact, let's head over to the talkback feature on the iHeartRadio app. What would you do with a grand in your hand?
1: What would I do with a grand in my hand?
0: Uh-huh.
1: First thing I would do is pay my tithes.
0: Amen.
1: Pay some bills.
0: Mm-hmm.
1: And take my wife out to eat.
0: I know that's right.
1: This is Steve from Monticello, Mississippi.
0: Hey, Steve from Monticello, Mississippi. He checks in on the talkback mic quite often. That's right, Steve. You know what to say. Take that wife to a nice restaurant. Pay his tithes and pay some bills. Well, listen, the winning starts this coming Monday. Or I should say starts back. Because we love to bless our listeners. We are a station in the blessing business, right? So get ready to win. The fun kicks off this coming Monday morning at 9 a.m. 9 a.m. this coming Monday morning, your chance at $1,000. And then every hour after that until 5 p.m. Monday through Friday. Ah, and the question still remains, what would you do with a grand in your hand?
2: I'm Bree Wood with BIN News Now. The Mississippi NAACP is calling for a full investigation into the death of Black 18-year-old Nolan Wells. Civil rights attorney Ben Crump says Wells' family is seeking answers after the college athlete was found dead on Horn Island following a 4th of July outing.
3: His body was washed up on the shore, and so we have to get to the answers.
2: The cause of death has not been determined. Flint, Michigan's Black Mayor Sheldon Neely says the city has fulfilled its obligations under the 2016 Flint water settlement. Neely says all lead service lines have been replaced, though residents are still encouraged to use water filters. The lawsuit stemmed from the city's switch to the Flint River water supply, which led to widespread lead contamination. And Nas is celebrating Jay-Z's 30-year career with a special title playlist titled Curated by God's Son, Hove. The collection features some of Nas's favorite Jay-Z tracks. 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

Hallelujah 105.1, Birmingham's inspiration station. It's music from the Canton Spirituals. It's time to clean up. I'm Tracy Bethay, glad to be in your company. Got some Lisa Noel Smith and the Brown Singers on the way. Here's Greg O'Quinn and I Told the Storm.

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0: Hallelujah 105.1. Yes, that is a big song. Lisa Noel Smith and the Brown Singers, God Keeps His Promises. He is a promise keeper now. I'm Tracy Bethay, glad to be in your company. And Lisa and the Brown Singers are just doing some amazing things in kingdom building, rightfully so, up for 5 Stella Awards for their hard work, and rightfully so. They deserve every win, and they're getting ready for their 50th homecoming celebration. See, she's not new to this. She's been doing it for a long time with her, starting with her grandmother and then her mother being a part of the Brown Singers for years. And she, her mother, Vanessa, recently passed. They're continuing singing and giving God praise. So shout out to Lisa Noel Smith and the Brown Singers. You may want to save the date, October 18th. The 50th homecoming celebration is going to take place in Memphis, Tennessee. Yeah. And I can tell you this, it's going to be a show enough good time. Stay close. More of your favorite gospel hits on the way, including Walter Hawkins. Got some Marvin Sapp on the way and Ty Tribbett.
1: I'm Amber Payton with BIN News Now. The family of black college athlete Nolan Wells is meeting with Reverend Al Sharpton in New York City.
2: I'm telling you, don't rush to judgment saying it was not racism, because we do not know.
1: Civil rights attorney Ben Crump is calling for records, witness statements, and autopsy results to be released, saying race may be a factor because Nolan was the only black person in the July 4th group. Haitians and Syrians under temporary protected status lose legal work authorization today after a Supreme Court ruling allowed Homeland Security to end their status. The change affects about 350,000 Haitians and 6,000 Syrians, leaving many in limbo. And rapper Jay-Z is taking over Yankee Stadium this weekend with 3 sold-out shows Friday through Sunday. The concerts celebrate 30 years of Reasonable Doubt and 25 years of The Blueprint. 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
1: Marvin Sapp, and never would have made it without you, Lord. I'm Tracy Bethay, glad to be in your company. Ty Tribbett with Holy You.

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1: That's music from Ty Tribbett and Holy You. I'm Tracy Bethay, glad to be in your company. Shout out to Ty Tribbett, had an amazing live recording. Can't wait to check out the full project. I'm Tracy Bethay, glad to be in your company. Thanks so much for hanging out with me on today, this week. I pray that something has been said or played to uplift your spirits, keep you happy, keep you smiling, just to make it through this day. Before we get out of here, how about we wind down from work? Today's inspirational quote says, "Be encouraging to all you meet. You never know who is having a hard day." This weekend, be encouraging wherever you are. You know, smiles can sometimes be a cover. You never know. Your smile could be the difference in someone else's life. So be encouraging all this weekend. You let that minister to your hearts. And thanks so much for listening.
2: I'm Amber Payton with BIN News Now. Members of Chicago's Haitian community are speaking out as temporary protected status has expired for Haitians.
3: All of a sudden, just like that, everything is gone.
2: A rally was held on Michigan Avenue near the Jean-Baptiste Pointe du Sable Monument, honoring the Haitian-born founder of Chicago. Advocates are urging Congress to pass a bill requiring Homeland Security to restore temporary protected status for Haitians. Brian Cole Jr. is set to go to trial in February for allegedly planting pipe bombs outside of the Democratic and Republican National Committee headquarters before the January 6th Capitol riot. Cole, who is black, has pleaded not guilty and could face life in prison if convicted. And the Los Angeles Police Department is investigating a break-in at black rapper Jamari Spencer's home. Police say three armed men stole about $200,000 worth of clothing, watches, and electronics early Friday morning. Get BIN News Now on demand 24/7 on the iHeartRadio app.
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1: So glad it's Friday. Y'all just don't know. Glory, hallelujah. I'm going to take a praise break all by myself.
0: Coming up, we got Mariah Carey, Jesus, I Do. Got to let you know about the cash bussin'. So much to get into today. Hopefully, you'll take a praise break with me. Hit me up on the iHeartRadio app. Tap the red talk back mic. Right now, it's Zanny McClurkin. Stay.

0: Hallelujah, 105.1, Birmingham's Inspiration Station. Coming up, Flashback Friday, the wine ends. The question is, let's do some Yolanda Adams, yeah, and the latest from Fred Hammond featuring the Choir Room, Love Never Fails. It's Sonya Blakey. It's Friday. Enough said. Let's put a praise on it. Hit me up on the iHeartRadio app. Tap the red talk back, Mike.
1: I'm Amber Payton with BIN News Now. Boyle Heights residents in California are demanding answers after weeks of dealing with a warehouse fire and the smell of rotting food. At a tense town hall Thursday, residents booed Black Mayor Karen Bass and chanted, quote, clean it up, end quote.
2: We have offered cash assistance to impacted households.
1: Many say the city and Lineage Logistics have not done enough. Black Flint, Michigan Mayor Sheldon Neely says the city has met its obligations under the 2016 water lawsuit settlement. He says all lead service lines have been replaced, though residents are still being advised to use water filters. The lawsuit followed Flint's water crisis when a supply switch caused widespread lead contamination. And teams trying to sign free agent LeBron James are reportedly making their pitches through voice notes sent to his agent. ESPN says there's no timetable for a decision. Get BIN News Now on demand 24/7 on the iHeartRadio app.
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0: Hallelujah, 105.1. We all got a reason to put a praise on it. It's Friday. That's good enough for me. Hit me up on the iHeartRadio app, tap the talk back mic, and go for it. Right now, Fred Hammond, Choir Room, Love Never Fails.
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1: Come on, let's go up. Fred Heaven took us there, so let's keep going up. Kirk Carr in the Sanctuary, also Hezekiah Walker, I'll Make It, and Soulja Blakey. Praise Break Friday. Come on and put a praise on it.
2: I am so grateful to God that he woke me up in my right mind. And I'm so grateful to him that he let me know not to try to put my shoes on my head and my gloves on my feet. I'm so grateful for everything that he's done for me.
3: I'm Amber Payton with BIN News Now. The Mississippi NAACP is calling for a full investigation into the death of 18-year-old college athlete Nolan Wells.
4: Nolan was the only African-American in the group. And so it is like making people harken back to the sins of the past.
3: Officials say the investigation is ongoing and no cause of death has been determined. A search continues for 25-year-old soldier Savion Anderson, a black man last seen at Fort Bragg on June 29th. His 9 months pregnant wife says she has not heard from him since. And a Ventura County, California man is pleading guilty to a hate crime after prosecutors say he yelled racial slurs at a black shopper outside of a grocery outlet and threatened to fight him. Gerardo Vargas pleaded guilty to a felony civil rights violation and is expected to serve about a year in jail. Get BIN News Now on demand 24/7 on the iHeartRadio app.

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0: 105.1 Hallelujah FM, Birmingham's inspiration station. Coming up, we got PJ Morton, Mercy. Also, we're going to talk about the $1,000 cash blessing that starts on Monday. It's Sonia, Praise Break Friday, my favorite.
1: Hallelujah. Thank you, Jesus. Hallelujah. Glory to God. Hallelujah.

0: Hallelujah, 105.1.
1: Coming up, Fred Hammond, When the Spirit of the Lord. Let's take it back. My God, CeCe Winans' Alabaster Box. My God, I'm about to cry. One of my favorites. Also, Kenny Lewis, Charles Jenkins. He's been good. It's Sonya Blakey on a Praise Break Friday, starting Monday. You have a shot at $1,000. 9 a.m. is when that first cash keyword will hit.
2: I'm Amber Payton with BIN News Now. California Governor Gavin Newsom and his wife have hired a private attorney as a federal investigation continues. Newsom says the probe is purely political and claims people were directed to, quote, find something, end quote.
3: Just directed, find something. It says everything you need to know about the United States of America.
2: He says he nor his wife has been contacted, interviewed, or subpoenaed by the Justice Department. Black Chicago Mayor Brandon Johnson's millionaire tax referendum has been blocked. A city council committee said it did not qualify as an emergency measure. Johnson's office accused some aldermen of protecting corporations over working Chicagoans. And Tennessee State University is delaying the debut of its men's hockey program again, canceling the planned 2026-2027 season. The team would be the first hockey program at an HBCU. 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
4: 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The defending champion, Miami 305, led by two-time MVP Michael Beasley and Lance Stevenson, take on the Houston Righands looking for their first win. Then Coach Steven Jackson and the DMV Trilogy look to take down the undefeated Dallas Power, led by Coach Nancy Lieberman and Captain Greg Monroe. 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
19: 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Put those hands together all over this place. We come to praise him, we come to praise him and lift him up because he's worthy to be praised.

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0: Hallelujah, 105.1, Birmingham's Inspiration Station. On the way, Forever Jones, he wants it all. Dr. McKenzie, come aboard. It's Sonya Blakey. It's a praise break Friday. When you praise, you release. When you praise, he inhabits your praise. When you praise, I tell you, it sets you up for something. Something good's going to happen. When the praises go up, what? The blessings come down. So let's put a praise on it. Hit me up, the iHeartRadio app. Talk back, Mike.
1: I'm Amber Payton with BIN News Now. President Trump is letting a bipartisan housing bill become law without his signature, according to the White House. Trump has refused to sign the measure in protest of Congress not passing the Save America Act, which would require proof of citizenship to register to vote and photo ID at the polls. Since the housing bill has been on his desk for 10 days, it is set to become law at midnight without his approval. Patients with temporary protected status are getting a short extension. U.S. Citizenship and Immigration Services now list their work permits as expiring July 24th instead of July 10th, giving those living and working legally in the U.S. 2 more weeks. And St. Mary's Episcopal Church in North Florida is getting national recognition. The 19th century church has been added to the National Register of Historic Places as one of Florida's oldest black wooden churches still serving its congregation. Get BIN News Now on demand 24/7 on the iHeartRadio app.

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0: Hallelujah 105.1. First Lady of the Church of God in Christ, Kiara Clark Sheard, we acknowledge you. I know she's godly proud of her daughter, Kiara, who preached this week at the AIM convention. I tell you, Baltimore is lit up this week. Hallelujah. Coming up, Ricky Dillon, Open My Eyes. Here's the Canton Spirituals, Fix It, Jesus.
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0: 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Coming up, Richard Smallwood at the table. Erica Campbell, Trust and Obey. Also, Doug Williams, Living Testimony. It's Sonia Blakey. It is a testimony to make it to Friday. Monday, Tuesday, Wednesday, Thursday. We've been doing a lot, trying to get through a lot. Go places, do things, fulfill our commitments, all of it. But when you can make it to Friday, a praise break is what we need to do. Hit me up. The iHeartRadio app, set the Red Dog back, Mike.
1: I'm Amber Payton with BIN News Now. The family of black college athlete Nolan Wells is meeting with Reverend Al Sharpton in New York City.
2: Telling you, don't rush to judgment saying it was not racism, because we do not know.
1: Civil rights attorney Ben Crump is calling for records, witness statements, and autopsy results to be released, saying race may be a factor because Nolan was the only black person in the July 4th group. Haitians and Syrians under temporary protected status lose legal work authorization today after a Supreme Court ruling allowed Homeland Security to end their status. The change affects about 350,000 Haitians and 6,000 Syrians, leaving many in limbo. And rapper Jay-Z is taking over Yankee Stadium this weekend with three sold-out shows Friday through Sunday. The concert celebrates 30 years of Reasonable Doubt and 25 years of The Blueprint. 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
3: My heart is always longed for something more. 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
1: The praise line is on fire. 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The iHeartRadio app Talk Back Mike, the praise mic. Hit me up right now. It's Anthony Evans. You're not finished.

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1: Coming up, the Queen, Patti LaBelle, When You've Been Blessed, Donna Lawrence, Back to Eden. It's Sonia Flakey. Happy that you're with me. It's Friday. Come on, we won big praise team today. Hit me up on the iHeartRadio app. Talk back, Mike. Give me your best praise break.
2: Look at God. He's making a way. Look at God. Look at God. Everything.
3: I'm Amber Payton with BIN News Now. Members of Chicago's Haitian community are speaking out as temporary protected status has expired for Haitians.
4: All of a sudden, just like that, everything is gone.
3: A rally was held on Michigan Avenue near the Jean-Baptiste Pointe du Sable Monument, honoring the Haitian-born founder of Chicago. Advocates are urging Congress to pass a bill requiring Homeland Security to restore temporary protected status for Haitians. Brian Cole Jr. is set to go to trial in February for allegedly planting pipe bombs outside of the Democratic and Republican National Committee headquarters before the January 6th Capitol riot. Cole, who is black, has pleaded not guilty and could face life in prison if convicted. And the Los Angeles Police Department is investigating a break-in at black rapper Jamari Spencer's home. Police say three armed men stole about $200,000 worth of clothing, watches, and electronics early Friday morning. Get BIN News Now on demand 24/7 on the iHeartRadio app.
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0: 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Coming up, Tamela Mann, Live, Breathe, Fight. It's Sonya Blakey. That's what we got to do, right? We go through some things, but we got to keep going. But by the grace of God.
1: Hallelujah, hallelujah. I praise God for waking me up this morning. I praise God for giving me my voice back. I had thyroid cancer last year, but I'm loud and clear this year.

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1: Hallelujah, 105.1. Coming up, let's get you ready for Sunday service. Yeah, the Lord is blessing me right now. That's church. That is church. Adia on the way. Also, we'll do some Mary Mary Shackles. It's Sonya Blakey. It's not too late for you to reach out to me with your best praise break. Sometimes you just need that release. You just got to let it go. Just let it loose. Hit me up right now.
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1: It's easy to praise God when things are going well, when they're going right, when they're going your way. But hey, when they're not, man, that's when you got to press through with the praise. Your praise brings that breakthrough. That praise is what God wants to hear. It's the sound of God. Praise. I'm Sonya Blakey. Thank you so much for being with me on a Praise Break Friday. We ain't done yet. Deborah Clarko is on the way. Take It Back. Marvin Sapp, I Believe. You can always follow me, Sonya Blakey, all social media platforms, doing my best to keep you informed and inspired with all things gospel. 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That cash blessing starts on Monday. Your shot at $1,000. 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

your life as a believer, when you're going to question if God is really on your side. And the reason why you're questioning it is because of the simple fact it seems like the devil is hitting you with everything that he can possibly throw at you. But you need to understand something, beloved. You need to remember that the only reason why you're in that position now is because God had ordered your steps. And the only reason why the devil is hitting you like he's hitting you is because he has literally peeked into your future. And he's

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